0: Quiet
1: 8377. 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
0: Give me a 140 Park Meadow Drive, apartment ages in Henry. His wife ran a hall and took out two whole bottles of some kind of pills, and now she's got a gun in her hand. She's not sure if it's loaded.

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0: Yeah, I'm out with some kind of disturbance in front of the liquor store.
1: Copy 269, can you head that way as well? Ralph.
2: Yeah,
0: it's okay.

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1: Union Edward 838-797.
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0: 311-269. Are you good over there? We advise your traffic is broken.
1: We're good.
0: Copy. 166-377, I got a firearm. Give me a Ruger 380, serial number 380-038-647.
1: That's clear in lane.
0: Copy, thank you.

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0: 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For the first name when you're ready. Zebra, Adam, Robert, Robert, Ida, Adam, Nora, Adam, Henry.

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2: Returning to 1JKM 49 out of Westlake, loud and clear.
1: That's clear. She's going to be released to them. I'll be clear.
2: Copy.

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0: Christopher Holland, 12-15-94.
1: Christopher Holland Jr. has that address. He's 31, valid clear.
0: Copy.

0: 188-337.
1: DNM, Martin.
2: 337.
0: 331 Fairfield Court, caller's brother Andrew Siebert, arrived in there with Kia. He's ringing the doorbell nonstop, refusing to leave. He was, looks like officers were out there for a disturbance with him a week ago. They added an alert for him that he needs to be trespassed next contact from here.
2: Three 337, copy.

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0: Savannah.
1: Mm-hmm.
0: At that address on the 22 Honda, version 28. She's 26, valid clear.
1: Copy, thanks.
2: That was accepted by the nurse and turned over to booking. Clear.
0: Copy.
3: 14, you'll be south.

0: 6377. She's being transferred to the crisis center by her husband. We'll be clear with reports.
1: King John Boy 9650. Copy, that's on a yellow Nissan Terra. I'll be stopping it on 480 East at the East City limits.
2: Copy, still saying the plate was reported lost.
1: Copy.

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1: King Tom Henry, 2696.
0: To a Dom Serrano 2010 Kia, wouldn't call it expires next year. She's 60 out of Lorraine, Dawn, clear.

0: Bronx, that's King Henry Nora, 79, sub 3.
1: How did 5-7, what's this? Copy.

0: 317-361-314. 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She's having 76 issues getting verbally aggressive with them.
1: Okay.
2: It's your RO, Justin Knott, who's off of Fairlawn 39, valid clear.
1: Come.
0: 5-7 down.
2: Call me.
3: They meeting us over there.
0: Already at the residence.
2: Two-six-seven.
1: Go ahead.
2: Be advised, I'm Elko, 19 alert.
1: Copy, clear warning 11.
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0: Rivian said you have a squad en route, is that correct?
1: Affirmative.

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0: 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All parties are advised. Door clear.
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0: 562 one time. 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They were advised to go through the court system to get their items back. I'll be en route 25 to try to 19 the other parties. I'll be clear.
1: Copy.

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2: Copy. Report of two females in a verbal disturbance by the pond. On the walking path, and one's carrying two kids, and the other one's chasing after them. On the line with the caller.
1: Copy, we're on the street.

0: Apache 67 Avon.
1: Hey, Visor, by the path where the two ponds split off. One female is going to be wearing black shirt, gray shorts, holding two kids. Can I get a description of the other female?
0: Got it. Jesse 1 will be there in a second.
2: From the 600 building, just let them be advised to turn it down.
0: Got it. Got it. 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
0: 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Copy.
2: Fifty-one's here by the two ponds. 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Or any better description where they're at?
3: Just here by the pond, started walking past, stand by a bush.
2: By bush, 10-4.

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1: Elizabeth Eagle, she's 47 off the west in the Amherst, she's following clear.
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2: Respond to 327 North Center Street for a code 20 between a Summer Jackson and a Brandon Little. Advising that Brandon is pulling stuff out of her hands, calling her names to put hands on her.

0: Copy, thank you.
1: Respond to 327 North Center Street for code 20 between the Summer Jackson and a Brandon Little. Advising that Brandon is pulling stuff out of her hands, calling her names to put hands on her. Advising Brandon may have left. He drives a black Dodge Ram. She's unsure exactly where he is now.
2: Okay.

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1: Using his heart.
2: North first, Kansas.

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2: we're okay.
0: Copy.

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1: 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He's in office and follow up at 355 East River.

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1: Affirmative.

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1: Go ahead.
0: There was nothing, so it's all verbal. Both parties agreed to separate for the night. We'll be clear.
1: Copy.

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1: 40. 36.
0: Copy, thank you.
1: Can you call the key holder, please?
0: Copy.

0: 336, I attempted the key holder twice. It doesn't even ring, it just disconnects.
1: Call out there as well. 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
0: 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Go ahead.
2: Can you advise the FD, please, behind 111 Bill Court, there's a very large open burn with a lot of thick black smoke.
1: It's too loud.

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1: Dill Court.
0: Copy, Dill Court. Two and seven, 314, 361, check out.

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1: Copy.

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Copy, thanks. Just a disturbance over a parking issue. Copy.

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0: Go ahead.
1: Just for the log, this occurred in the city of Elyria on the east side. Mom and husband brought her here to get help. She willingly went with 29. We'll be free.
0: Copy.

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1: Units 411 Dills Court for that fire. Fire department requesting you assist.
0: That's clear and route.
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0: 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All parties were advised. The neighbor at 830 wanted this documented because he was interested in obtaining a protection order. We'll be clear.

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0: 261-377, can you interrupt G5 and P5?
1: 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I guess that's quick.

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0: 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I can't remember his name. He left prior to arrival, we're clear.
1: Copy. 188267.
2: 188, 10 o'clock. Charge.
1: This is more of an assistance call for custody disputes. He's at 369 Furnace Street. Caller says he has full custody of his son, but he's got no paperwork on him. If he can just attempt to make contact with mom, Taylor Tovo, at this residence.
2: Copy. In route.
0: Copy.

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1: There's like three cars left on the street.

0: 189-311. I'm going to be at the 57 at Chestnut Ridge. It's a red Chevy truck in the turning lane. It's just disabled.
1: Copy. So that Burger King call, it's Randy Burnett.
0: Copy. Thanks. We'll update it.
2: Can you open the east gate?
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0: interview. 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
1: Similar from Knobloch on a 2012 Chevy red in color. It expires in December to a 54-year-old female out of Wadsworth, Dallas, there.
2: Got it.
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0: 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He's going to be in a blue Ford SUV, his name is Dennis. He should be there in a couple minutes.
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to a Jacob Forucci on an 07 Lincoln Explorer in September. He's 44 off out of Sheffield, John Clare.

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0: 7, 352, 356. Two in the area of Bomar, cause advising there is a red Ford F-150 going eastbound in the westbound lane.
1: Copy, time left.
0: I'm going where? Talk with someone that's behind her.
1: Time left.
0: It's ongoing. We have a caller on the line now.
1: Yeah.
0: It's going to be a white F-150 with a military vanity plate. Caller's trying to get the license number.
1: They're going eastbound, correct?

0: I think she got off at 2 in Abilene, northbound on Baumhart.
1: Ryan, Vermilion.

0: 32.
1: What?
0: 302 westbound, right at the split. OSP is requesting we handle for a crater dryer box in the roadway.

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1: 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King Zebra Robert, 562.
0: He's stopping that vehicle 480 east, right after Lorraine Road exit.
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2: When it says Brian Amber, he's 21, off of Barbara, suspended, clear.
0: Copy, thank you.

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Copy, she is. Copy, thank you.

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What time is it? 24. We'll be clear.

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0: Can you meet with Lorraine P. at the jail? They've got an Alexandria Baltimore. She's got two victims to our department.
1: Five-seven southbound by the turnaround. King Queen Sam 8161.
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0: So it's going to be near Erie Island. He's not sure if it's the actual coffee shop, but it's going to be one of the businesses near it. There's two kids stuck up on the roof. We're going to try to get fire for them.
1: Copy.

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0: 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I'd like to

0: Jim Merrill.
1: How?
0: 189377. Clear stop. Purple 12.
1: Copy.
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1: He was nearby. I can call him back.
0: If you could, please.
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0: 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He says that he was at the square and he could see them from where he was up.
1: Copy. We'll take a jaunt to the square.

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0: It's Lizzie, he's 19 off the Chesapeake Court, valid clear.
1: News advised, we're going to keep it down, clear.
2: What's up?
0: Go ahead.
2: So, dirt bike, turn it into the condo apartments.
1: What did you?
2: Northbound in the Potomac. Here to stop. Into a cul-de-sac. Capital Court. Just driving through a front yard. There's no traffic. Come back up and stop. I'm not following. Lights and sirens.
1: On the passing sidewalk right now. Eastbound Powell passing Mount Vernon.
2: It's a white male with a beanie and a sweatshirt.

0: We're saying in this general area, the spike doesn't seem that it can go above 20 miles an hour. There's no traffic. Are we able to attempt?
1: Are you guys still on foul?
0: Yeah, we're staying in around, like, foul and, Capitol Court.
2: Just keep circling up here. You can stay in the area, but don't chase it.
0: Copy. South on foul.

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1: Original reason for stop was no license plate, blacked out, traffic violations.
0: Albrick going towards West Ridge.
2: Five sevens in the area.

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1: 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He was originally turning in those apartments. So I think he probably lives there.
0: Gabby.
1: Find a dark parking spot back in.

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0: Went up to Brunswick. Was the SO gonna be in here by chance?
2: I'll let them know about it. I'll see if they're en route.
0: Okay, we're coming up to Westridge.
1: Carter, he's coming to you.
3: Good sir.
1: I thought you were in the apartments.

0: 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He's doing the same thing, making a circle. Going south.
1: He's going to go in the back of the apartments.
0: Going to be coming back out, Don Leo.

0: 337 has eyes on him. He's going northbound through the parking lot, behind the apartment. Back west or south.
1: All right, 182 is behind them. We're east on foul. Passing West Ridge.

0: can I get one more person over to the apartments?
1: Plan is coming to you right now.
0: Alright, this is what we're going to do. If I'll be in one side of the building, you'll be in the other side of the building. He's trying to come back to this building, so lay off of him once we get set. When he comes back, we'll just nab him when he gets off the bike.
1: Sounds good to me.
2: Alright, you want me to stay with him until he starts to back that way? Northside Murray, by the way.
3: That's 7314361.
4: 14.
2: 61.
3: Reference that dirt bike that EPD is chasing. They're requesting we go to 1944 Fowl Road, the apartments, to code 10 with them.

0: 61207, were they just chasing us strictly for traffic?
1: They advised us for no plate, blacked out, and traffic violation.
2: He goes out on a 113, stop following him.
3: Yeah.
4: You want me to head there? I'm a little closer than they are.
2: Yeah.
4: Be chasing it again?
3: Alright, he made the turn onto it. We're going to be backing off.
5: That's fine, we're set.
3: Yeah, just asked West Ridge and we're stopped at the light here, so coming back to you.

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1: Go ahead.
0: You can cancel 14 and 61. I'm heading over there as well.
2: I can hear him coming back. So anybody that's over here in the apartments, find a dark spot to stand in.
3: Stan, you got the drone?
4: I do. I'm right here at Turner and Murray.
2: Cool. If you're not...

0: over there as well. I can hear him coming back. So anybody that's over here in the apartments, find a dark spot to stand in.
1: Man, you got the drone?
2: I do. I'm right here at Turner and Murray.
0: Cool. If you're not over here, just kind of make yourself disappear a little bit so it gets comfortable.
3: This is your copy, Western Ridge and Stang Road.

0: Can you still see him at all, 182?
1: No, I can't see him right here.
2: There's a resident here that's saying that he's got a truck right here in the apartment complex.

0: turn to Chad Detweiler. He's 33 out of Dalton. Seven 145, blonde and blue.
1: Thank you. 377. Can you, was a SO to just kind of truck away from here?
0: They're listening to the radio.
1: Copy. So the SO unit's on. We're kind of just cutting up right now, away from our cruisers.
2: .336-352, EP is requesting when we get in the area to blackout.
1: Yeah. In 44, foul.
0: 1944, foul, copy.

0: where did they want us to post up blackout at?
1: In the area of 1944 Fowl by the apartments.

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0: good.
1: Well, last time you heard it, do you think it was still coming southbound on West Ridge, or was it on foul?
0: He was southbound West Ridge, turning onto foul, turning into this apartment complex before he even saw me.
1: Do you have the bike over there?
0: No, but we can hear it in the distance. And a neighbor from the complex came out and said that he saw the bike that we were chasing, said that he's seen the bike in the tailgate of the truck that I ran and parked next to it before.

0: one of the, I can't find any Cheryl Ann Payne's close to Chad's age.
1: And this should be Sam, Henry, Edward, Robert, Lincoln, Young, Nora, Paul, Adam, Ida, Nora, Edward.
0: Copy, send back.

0: still at the car wash on West Ridge. 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
1: Coming.

0: 6, 377. I think 188 still committed, but if you have other calls pending, you can pull people.
1: Copy, thanks.
2: Yeah, I'm going to ride it out in this bush a little bit longer.
3: Would you like a sleeping bag?
2: Put me out in custody, in Rochester County.
1: Copy.
2: Me too, but I got enough pine needles over here, I'll be good.
1: One eight nine, 311. 189. 211. I have a property damage complaint at the hospital. Going to be security calling this in. They want to report for a patient, Bryce Tracy, who grabbed a pole off the bed. He tried to use it as a weapon and leave the hospital. He was tased and he's now in restraints.
0: 29. 311. 69.
1: I have a sex offense on station.
0: Okay.

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0: No, I'm thinking coming maybe off of Russia.

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1: Hey, firm. Also, this loud white car keeps circling the parking lot, just so you're aware.
0: Yeah, I think that's Robert Heron's Charger. Female off back here in the car.
1: Copy, he came over to this parking lot twice.

0: 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Be clear, Tier 4.
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0: 424 East River at the train station. I've got a female on the line advising there's a disturbance. A male has a knife. I'm trying to get further.
1: 29.

0: Hang it far down.
1: King Henry Queen 2262.
2: Amber Figueroa for the 2015 Dodge Grand Color expires next year. She's 37 out of Lorraine. Alan, clear.
3: Do you still need more?
0: No, we got it under control. We're good.

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0: King Union Adam 3808.
1: Male Washington, 21 Jeep Maroon color, frozen December. He's 31 out of Lorraine, Ballinclair.
0: Got it. Mark and hold that RT in that EO.
1: Color.
2: Aaron Jackson, 218-91.

0: 211 Aaron Jackson 35. He's off a leg suspended. Cleared. He's got a TPO. He's restrained. Protective party is going to be a Taylor.
1: Copy.
0: Sorry, Taylor Hughes. Protection. He's also got an alert. He does not like police.

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1: Edward 231 out of Orion Valley, I'm clear.
2: Over
1: in custody. 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

0: 29 2DM.
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0: Sierra Ward, 713-2001, ready for second. Aaron Jackson, 218-1991. I'm not sure if you have any of these yet.
1: Affirm, I do have Aaron Jackson. Sierra Ward, she's 25 out of Lorraine, that was clear.
0: Okay, Abby.

217-352-356. Check the area, Levitt Road and Telegraph Road. I was advising there are three black males with code 40s shining lasers. All of them are wearing black Nike. Walking northbound Levitt.

0: 6372.
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0: Can you check with LifeCare if they still have a second ambulance coming?

0: 42, there's that little car dealership just north of 113 on the west side of the road.
1: Yeah, but the caller said Torch Sheet. So I'm wondering if they got the road mixed up and they're actually by Slyman.
0: See.
1: I'm getting off 90 now.

0: that?
1: The old Tel Attack on 58, just north of Middle Ridge, over the track, or the

0: What's your name and deal, please? A juvenile. First name is Jerari. John Adam Robert Robert. Adam Robert Ida. Last name Jackson. 1/11/2010.
1: You guys get down there. I was on check assignments.
2: Yeah, we got two ambers out with us as well.

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I'll have a report returning for charges.

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0: Copy.
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0: 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It's a black female, heavy set, purple Adidas shirt. She's beating everyone up. Had a stick at one point.
1: Copy.

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1: 37, you can disregard.
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1: 5-7 denied as well. 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
0: Do we have a new call at Bridgepoint?
1: Yeah, from it sounds like it's gonna be them again. Caller says it's a female pushing male. She's wearing a dress of some sort.
0: Probably.
1: Copy. I can actually hear her yelling at him in the background.
0: Copy. Word, Rob.
1: Copy. 5-7. Can you back him?
2: Abram, I'm with him.
1: Copy. Thanks.

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0: It's just medical.
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0: That's a Kensington. G. George 10. 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He advised he needed the police. We have history in that apartment with a male and a female.
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1: You have listened to Atiana Solius, the 2012 Kia expired back in June. She's 32 out of Lorraine, not valid suspended. Clear. Second to Teresa Cheers, 064. Expires next year. She's 63 out of Lorraine as well, valid clear.
0: Good copy.

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0: 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He just arrived in a black Chevy Cruze. I can hear him up at the door.
1: Copy.

0: 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He went on his way. We're clear.
1: Coming.

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0: 29.
1: Check the area of the Amtrak station for a white male wearing a hat and a backpack. He has a skateboard with him, but the caller couldn't give a clothing description. Caller's advising he threatened him with a gun, but the caller didn't see a gun. He kept reaching into his bag, break. Caller's standing by at the library and is advising he has a knife but will put it away when he sees officers. Caller's also going to be a 19.
0: We copy.
2: Copy.
3: 177.
1: Go ahead.
3: I think 166 dealt with the other half a week or two ago at the Amtrak station. It should be the end call.

0: Unit 2 Alpha, I'm Shasha. Supervise is possibly an Aaron Y. Durka. He's got a 15 Alpha at the pickup through North Holmes for an open container.
1: Copy.

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1: Caller.
0: I'll be out at the library to speak with a caller.
1: Caller.
2: The train just showed up here at the station. I'm going to see if I can locate the other half of this.
1: Caller. 5-7 to round down. Caller.
3: 306, if it's him, he might be in that shack that's in the woods. He was there.

0: 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I'm out to county with Jax.
1: Seven.
2: Can I reach you now?
0: Thanks, sir.
1: I said that 306.

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1: Go ahead.
2: 337, back lot.
0: 409 Middle Avenue in apartment 31. Caller is downstairs, but she says she can, or she thinks that her neighbors are being robbed because she hears pounding on the door and some arguing.

0: 99. 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
1: Cabin. That male woke him up and threatened to shoot him.

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0: Boy, Robert, Ida, Zebra, Edward, Nora, David, Ida, Nora, Edward, 33 years old, break.
1: Good.
0: Jamie Dawson, 10/19/98, break.
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0: Last one would be Harold Gibson.

0: 7 year first, Amber, she's 32, Alpha West River, she's foul and clear.
1: Copy. Both parties were advised to separate from each other. They both check, okay, we're clear.
0: Copy.

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2: And your third, Harold Gibson Jr., he's 63 out of Anson Township, he's not valid to send in, he's clear, he's at 19, use caution. Copy.

0: 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You put myself in 311 out doing evidence.
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0: Rosen Road, the Eaton Marathon. 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
0: 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Mal called his brother and said that his girlfriend was hitting him.
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0: 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Female left, she's over at her mother's
2: on Elm.

0: Yes, sir.
1: Sable 90 on ramp westbound from Middle Ridge, King Young John 5342.

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0: Stand by for now. It's going to be Adam, Adam Union, Nora, Adam King, Edward for the police.
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0: Pole is OEC owned. 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It looks like it's damaged slightly.
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1: 50, go ahead.
0: Route 2 eastbound, just east of Middle Ridge. King, William King, 8126, KWK 8126.

0: 617. She advised everything was a verbal altercation over financials. Attempted to make contact with Johnson with negative results. We'll be clear.
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1: Go for both, back left.
0: 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She left in a green sedan, Adam Sam Queen 5938, the possible RP I got, had a telephone on Hawthorne.
1: We copy.

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0: Second and middle for an accident, not injury. 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
0: Scholar.
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1: RP returns to Cedric Green on a 2016 Buick, white in color. It expires in October to a 41-year-old male off of West River, Valley Clear.
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0: 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There's a domestic going on. It's a guy who threw a female into a vehicle and then threw her on the ground. Caller advised that he has her by the throat now.
1: 136.
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0: Copy. 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
1: I copy. I'm on Garford now, but I don't see anything.
0: Okay.

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0: Check the intersection of Golf and 57 for a black male wearing a brown shirt and brown shorts. He's standing near the roadway and caller believes he's acting unusual and may step into oncoming traffic.
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0: Are we following Single 7 King Ocean Adam 9190 out to Ronald for that escort?
1: Yeah.
0: 562103. 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
1: That's it.

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1: Dealer from TAG, 2012 Nissan, it expires 8/14/26. The owner is Ian Anderson, 35-year-old male out of Cleveland. He is valid. He has a 15 through North Carolina. Standby, I don't see the pickup.
2: I think it's maybe full extradition.
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0: 40 westbound at Stearns.
4: Santa Isabel, showing valid.
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0: 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He was charged with assault by strangulation, felony in North Carolina.
1: Copy.

0: friends?
1: Yeah, with the disabled Lake in West River. King George Young, 8182, KGY, 8182.
0: Okay.

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0: 318, Brace Avenue, speak with an Amy, Britton Bach, NA, Jason Mayo, State Bobby Corn has been driving past the house for the last 20 minutes. Correction was last seen 20 minutes ago. Advising this is to speed between all three of them, Bobby, Jason, and Amy, break. Also states last month, Bobby threw a M80 into Jason's vehicle and also pointed a firearm at her head last night. Both incident numbers are on the call.

0: 264-377. Can you see if there's any charges against Bobby from last night's incident?
1: He has... Stand by.

0: 2098 West River Road. An abandoned Pontiac G6. I was abandoned in their driveway on Thursday. Was it fine that says we'll be back tomorrow?
1: I'll take it.
2: Copy.
0: I apologize, they're not going to be at their residence. They said that they know that it needs to be marked for a tow. They're just requesting that be done.
1: Okay,

0: 的身份。
1: 嗯。
0: Oh, David Clear, I'm gonna hang out in the area for a while, but that's okay, though, for calling to me.
1: Kevin.

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1: Silver Road.
0: 251 Ohio Street. 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He took her phone. She disconnected on transfer break. We have a history here with an Emily Chanko and Dale Atkinson.
1: Copy.
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0: 5-4.
1: What?
0: Station 6 for Robert. Reference his son, Brian, living in his driveway. Be advised, this male, in correction, the son is a Brian keeper.
1: Out.
2: Sound 7.
3: Kevin.
2: No one's home. I'm gonna head down to American Wilderness.

0: 河南这边。
1: Good.
0: Alicia Brady, she's 16, showing 225 hardwood. She's negative in leads.
1: Copy. Well, if there's a couple of cars headed your way, if you could get them out of here, on Bainbridge.
2: Yes, sir.

0: 42.
1: Alright, you almost saw that disabled info 10 with 41 on an alarm.
2: Affirmative. We just got our car started. I can head that way.
1: That's clear. It's 36874 Malfi. The homeowners are not home. They were looking in the cameras and falsely suspicious.
3: Excuse me, advise 36874.
1: Affirmative.
3: Time out. There's a cable truck on the street. Call Nora Williams, 6312. I'll be out checking the residence.
1: That's fair.

0: 516 and 42.
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0: 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She looks like her car died again, but I told her to wait. I'll be back after this call.
1: Where?
0: It's out of the roadway, Mr. Tired.
1: Okay.
2: Three 77.
1: Fine.
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0: On station, speak with a call-in reference on the phone.
1: Copy. Are you able to communicate with the homeowner?
0: Over the phone number, I can give him a call.
1: The only thing not secure is the man door to the garage. Everything else is secure. Ask me if they'd like us to check the residence. If not, we're going to clear.

0: 41562.
1: Units were just on Hardwood. We've gotten 3 calls regarding all the parties back outside.
2: Copy, will be out.
1: 7.
3: Yeah, texting to the guy in the truck here. He's from East Ohio Gas. He's investigating a gas smell called in by the neighbor. We're going to be cleared.
0: Break.
3: Go ahead.
0: Could you speak to a 34 in the area of 38203 Avalon Drive? He got kicked out of the house by his grandma.

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Do they still have VIP? 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
0: 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Break for another 63.
1: Copy, good.
0: 6113 Eastview Avenue, North Ridgeville.
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1: Show for both, how you see?
0: 359 Roosevelt Ave, her neighbor's getting into a verbal disturbance over what yard dogs are using the bathroom in. Not physical, no weapons. It's between 359 and 355 break. There's an alert at 359 Roosevelt. There is a male there who's hard of hearing. He's not the complainant.
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0: 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Young man doesn't like the rolls of the house. It's peaceful. 33.
1: That's fair.

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also showing 350. Take the area of Oberlin in Russia for possibly abandoned motorcycle in the ditch.

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1: 203-492-0349.

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0: Obviously, there were four, and then I was the Eastern Heights, yes.

0: The abandoned motorcycle on Russian Overland, did they say if it was on Russia Road or Overland Road or north or south or east or west or any of that stuff? Because we've checked the area and we can't find it.
1: They came from OSP and they just said it was at Overland and Russia. They didn't have anything further.

0: United States on the phone. Ranger, West Virginia, 7.
1: Go ahead.
0: 33, vehicle bonus way.
1: Yes.

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1: 10.
0: Clear report.
1: Okay. 42, 562.
0: 42.
1: Here in the area, if you check around 6221 Mill Street Lane for 34 is on place for the roadway.
0: Copy.
2: Dear West Virginia.

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1: Good.
0: Am I good to open Bainbridge here?
1: Yeah, as long as you don't see too much foot traffic in the roadway.
0: That's clear.
2: Turn 2's out.
3: Copy.
0: I'll be 33.
3: That's great.
0: Good.
3: Can you check in the area of Main Ave for vehicles parking on both sides of the roadway?
0: That's clear. Bainbridge and Range Drive.
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5: 562, 42's in the area. Did they say what direction he was headed?
3: No, this complaint came in a while ago.

0: 5-6-2-51-3 is complete.
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0: 5-16-42. I checked the air UTL. You're there, long gone.
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0: 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John Sam Williams, 3391, JSW 3391, South Center and Union.

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1: What?
0: I'm out with a disabled. I'm going to push him over into Kensington.
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0: 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Can I get the report number, please?
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2: North right.
1: 107. Hit Abbey Road South in Delaware for a hit skip. It's going to be a Subaru and a blue SUV. They said the female from the blue SUV ran on foot to Chestnut Acres. They didn't have a description.
2: Copy. Copy.
0: 2377.
1: Area, right, go ahead.
0: Daily updated, I'll be clear and after that.
1: Yeah, yep.

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0: 3617. I'll be out with 84.
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0: Good.
1: Tom, 630-78361.
2: Five, 562, disregard, equal minutes, vehicle.
0: RQ to a Regina Faye Gordon out of Narrows, Virginia. I'm a 2022 Subaru. It's expired, clear.
1: Copy.
3: DQ to that female. It's going to be out of Narrows, Virginia. She's valid.

0: 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George Edward John 5769.
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0: Copy. And what's that address on Oakdale?
1: 339.
0: Copy. I'm with the driver right now.
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1: Morning, 7 PM.
2: Okay.
1: John J. Ferris, 5-7-2010.
0: King Frank Boy, 5-8-1-7, and last.
2: Son.
0: John Edward Edward Paul Victor Ida Boy, for all advised on arrival, removing the vehicles, 33.

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0: 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But they just said a dirt bike. There's no further description of the vehicle.
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0: Can you contact Heather Overwin or Elyria?
1: Yeah.
0: See if they have a drone. 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We're just north of Rush on Overland.

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0: I spoke with a neighbor over here. They believe that the vehicle operators live at 6400 Monroe. See if I can make contact.
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0: If you could log signal 7, Paul Nora Henry, 8779. That's what the event comes back to.
1: Copy.
0: It was negative contact here. The neighbor said that they recently moved in. I'll be clear.
1: Copy.

0: 直上升。
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0: 137, 377. I just spoke to the suspect on the grass clippings on Eastern Heights. Advised clear.
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0: 4165, Griswold Road. Alarm, zone 16, cubicle room motion. It's going to be at the Carter Lumber.
1: 33 copies. 33 copies, Lumber Road.

0: 68 hours closer, Tenon Valley, near Middle Ridge. There's two Juvenile e-bikes doing wheelies in the roadway. The Juvenile, the white e-bike, almost wrecked in front of a vehicle.
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0: 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I'm clear. 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
0: I'll be clear and en route to 550 Eastern Heights.
1: You can disregard 137 was already over there.
0: Copy.

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I did not go over the park.

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0: it's going to be southbound between West River and Gulf. Black male, no shirt, tan shorts. 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
1: 50.
0: Intersection of 15 and 303. Reports of an elderly female stopped in the middle of traffic and appears confused. Is there a stop unit close second back?
2: 66.

0: unless you're close to 15303 for an elderly female in a blue Volkswagen that seems confused.
1: Okay, I'll float down that way. I'm on Overland area.
0: Copy.

0: set, call on 20. Are they going east or west?
1: The caller advised that they were stopped in the middle of the northbound lane.
0: I'm asking about the 20 in Grafton, 58 and 20 right now.
1: Eastbound on 20 from 57 at a high rate of speed, we passed it to North Ridgeville.
0: Okay, copy.

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0: Can you check up on Gulf by Illyria Catholic? 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He's walking in traffic again. He was previously at 57 West River.
1: Copy.

0: 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Check 58 from Overland all the way down to Merriam. I'm not seeing any vehicles stop.
1: Okay. I'm heading west on 303.

0: This is Eric Schneider.
1: Hey, firm.
0: Copy. He's known to be combative and has an alert to send 3. Do you need another?
1: Negative. We're advising him to stay on his way.

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1: Kathy.
2: He really didn't want to hear what we had to say. He was advised to stay on the sidewalk. I'll probably be called back later. Clear.
1: Having

0: 103 Grand Street, said her 18-year-old son. It's going to be Anthony Thompson. It's causing a disturbance. He's slamming doors. Break. From previous calls, says he has a mild form of autism.
1: Copy.
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1: 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One 37 traffic.
0: 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Okay.
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1: Five.
0: King Union Queen 6241.
1: This is valid and clear.
0: I got a deal for you when you're ready. Driver, that's 7, Victor Young, 854, 603.
1: She's following clear.
0: And I have an ID for you. Front passenger is going to be William Boy 331769.
1: Copy, please, Alabama, front for clear.

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1: I'm sorry, my radio was low. I didn't copy that.
0: You know, one, you got the address verified.
1: Should be Gulf Road.

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0: 6211 West River Road South, apartment B as in boy, firing live pairs en route to a male that is .19 and fell out of his vehicle. I believe he made it back up to the apartment. Live pairs still doing pre-arrival.
2: Sorry.
1: Sorry.
0: Correction, he's outside.

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0: 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Sighted, improper backing, starting. 333 with a voice one.
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0: Violent tendencies, going to be John Cutler through Wayne County for failure to appear for disorderly conduct. He's a 44-year-old male showing out of Ashland, suspended.

0: 3666.
1: What?
2: He's back in the parking lot. I'm gonna wait up 250.
1: Okay, advise him to come in the building then.
2: Copy.

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0: 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Highly intoxicated, going with life care clear.
1: Copy.

0: 407-366. 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I think you just reached out to him.
1: Okay, can you put him through to my 19, please?
0: I'm trying to ring him in now.

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Clear CAS updated. Copy.

0: 3772, any unit on 57 southbound near Cleveland Street, VOL for 5King9565, it's going to be a 2002 Suzuki, so they're weaving in and out of traffic and going at a high rate of speed.
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2: I'm not, but I'm right up the street.
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0: 264. 739 Leona Street for Quality Inn, room number 205. 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Great. Caller hasn't heard from the children or their mother in days.
1: Okay. 264.

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0: 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I'll be stopping a Honda Accord, no visible 7.
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0: 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I'm clear here in a second.

0: 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I added that vehicle info to the call, and for warning to Victor Union 729-904 for display 33.
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1: 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Seems like it was road rage.
2: 10-3-4-7-7. 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
1: Yeah.
0: 35, we're still en route, just to make sure everybody's okay.
1: Copy.

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0: 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We're going to be 33 GOA. I want to call 85.
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2: 12 right.
0: Copy.
3: Three oh four.
0: 1270 Abbey Road North, currently by Brothers and Sisters on the access road break. The passerby said there's a white male, black shirt. He's laying partially in the roadway.
2: Okay.

0: units en route to Abbey Road North. You can disregard. Fire was on scene. They looked around the area and they're unable to locate that male.
1: Copy, disregard.

0: 3 or 4.
1: Broughton East. I'm sorry. Broughton Abbey.
2: Route 4, huh?
0: In front of 1422 Gulf Road, there's an MVA, unknown injuries. Is that a pickup truck versus a Scion?
2: Three or four.

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2: 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They've got a male named Donald Brown detained for shoplifting.
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0: If you could check in the area of 211 Ashland Avenue, came in from a neighbor, they said they can hear adults and juveniles yelling, possible disturbance.

0: 33 something. 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They're having about that. Everything's just okay.
1: Copy.

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1: From the Cortez.
0: Copy.
1: I'll be 37 in round 13, I-90.
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0: I'm going to need a hook for King Zebra Robert 5627 Maroon Zion. I'll give you the last six.
1: Copy. Go ahead.
0: 1064876. Two one seven 336. Can you call any of your convenience?
1: Yeah. 211. I've got King Zebra Robert 5627. It's not a match on the last six. I've got Boy 06659 on a 22 Blue Ford.
0: I have King Zebra Robert 5625. King Zebra Robert 5625.
1: Copy. Apologies. It's a match.
0: Copy.

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0: Can you revise that?
1: 2-0-3-6-6-2-0-3-6-6.

0: 356, 336. If you can check the area of School Street in Heacock, caller states someone was shooting automatic weapons. I think shooting something from the water tower on Heacock. Just heard a lot of shots, didn't see anything. School in Heacock. You can head to 29775 Clemens, get a BP at Crocker on Clemens right off 90, meet Cleveland for one of ours.
1: Run.
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to a Victor Gonzalez out of Lorraine on a 2010 Ford. Expires in 28. He's 26. Valid clear. He does have protection against him. Protected party is an Alexander Ramos.

0: 36 and 36, just be advised, we've only received one call on that.
1: So you're echoing terribly, Kevin Pappy.
0: We've only received one call into the center on that shots fired.
1: Still the same.
2: She's advising there's one call only.
1: Alright. Is it echoing really bad for you as well?
2: Not at all.
1: So it's right again.
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1: Yeah, it sounded like you were coming over on Mark's and on the regular radio.

0: 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So that's that quarter with 110.
1: Robert Henry 088552.
2: Donald Milton off of Foster, he's 63 valid clear.
1: Robert, you got him for the call, issue of trespass for target, he needs to be advised.
2: Copy.
0: 211-377. Go ahead. I need another hook for King, Zebra, Sam, 4610. It's a blue Ford F-150.
2: Copy.
0: Sir, 56756.
2: That's a match.

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1: There's a disabled Toyota Tacoma Bainbridge. No, disregard, it's taken off.
0: Copy.

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1: Copy.

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1: The blue truck?
0: Negative, the car you're at.
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1: 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It's hard with a language barrier.
0: Okay, he's going to load this up and pull off to the side and then settle up with them, and then we'll see what's going on with your guy.

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1: Oh, heavy.

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1: I spoke to, I don't know if he was one of the callers or not, but he said he was on the call. So it sounded like somebody's shooting at their house, and they do it real quick, and then they go back inside. I'm unable to locate anything. So I'm going to call back. If he hears it again, we'll be clear.
2: For an MV with no injuries, a Honda Fit and a truck.
0: Go ahead.
3: I apologize, but King Zebra Sam 4610 is also going to be a personal tow.
2: Copy.
0: 6-7.
4: Matt, he's currently at this location with his father, Brian Yarmish. So he has a third-party call. They say Brian sounded highly intox, and he does have history of drug use or concern for the child.
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2: 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That address does have a motorcycle endorsement, clear.
3: Alright, those are only two in the lot here. Nobody's around. It's all quiet, we're clear.
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0: 404 East Avenue North of Valero. I have a black male wearing all tan. He's yelling at the complainant. I'm trying to get further. She didn't see any weapons.
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0: 77 to any in the area, 57 Abbey Road North. Be on the lookout for two motorcycles heading north on a 57, purple black bike. One driver's wearing a blue shirt, caller said they were criminally speeding.
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2: No reference to Ryan Yarmesh, 47-year-old male, no address, 02.

En route to Valero, be advised, I believe it's going to be Derek Schneider, 19, known to be combative. 141, if you could head over that way, there's a three-person alert.

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1: Copy, 141. You can disregard.
2: Still standing by.
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0: 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Negative.
1: I'm out of County 90 eastbound, and I'll be out with Cleveland at 50.
0: Copy.

0: 562, one tone. 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Brian admits having a couple of drinks. He is fine, and Max is fine. Units will be clear.
1: Copy.

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0: 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It was Derek Schneider. 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He was advised.

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1: It's from
0: radio. Two four two 3 7 7. I'm clear. The cell. So she's on Mars.
1: I have a 112562.
2: 112.
1: 6060 CL4 to see his fitness squad. They're going to be en route for a 20-year-old male who fell off an 8-bike phone exposed.
2: Copy. Ranger Wayne 20.
1: Traffic
2: stop. Go ahead. I'll be on Lorraine Road in front of Ridge Inn with John William Zebra 2618.
1: Copy.
3: 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I can take that. I'm 83 in Atlantic.
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0: 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Go ahead. Hello, operator. New verbal for Steve. I'll be clear.
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1: What?
0: First name, David Ocean Mary, Ida Nora Ida Charles. Last name, Boy Ida Tom Zebra Edward Robert, break for DOB.
1: May 25, 2004.
0: Correct.
1: Please follow in clear.
0: Copy, thank you.
2: Being the same.
3: Yeah.
2: You see, by there, it's going to be a 19 with three large German Shepherds aggressive. Both units also be advised, going to have a 15 outside with violent tendencies to escape risk.

0: 560 Wildfire traffic, stop.
1: Go ahead.
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